0: one ticket, please. Love and mercy, everybody's here. Hey, what's going on, man?
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Jack said, "Me, mama said, I'll be spending the night here, 'cause we're far from home, very tired."

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The opposite of NATO is Aten. And if the number 13 is such a bad luck number, when there's no such thing as luck, then the berries, talons, arrows and stars, all are superstitions, what the? Get busy, big baby, 'cause when them devil come dressed as light.

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Holocaust aside, many lived and died. But when all truth is told, would you rather be dead or be sold? Sold to the one who can now make the displaced bloodline with the white jailbait. Thinking like the keys on Prince's piano will be just fine.

up my hand. Check, 'cause my heart's gonna be in it. Oh, for all we know.